93.3 WBZD. Wow. Hey, start your day informed and connected. 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WBZD.

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0: half champion Williamsport Cross Cutters presented by UPMC as we celebrate the 100th anniversary of Journey Bank Ballpark. Coming up this weekend, the Cutters host the Mahoney Valley Scrappers. Friday the 14th at 6:35, it's a Potato Capers Friday presented by Bauer Electric. Saturday at 6:35, Blue and White Night from AAA Travel as we give away a pair of Penn State football tickets every inning. Sunday, a 4:05 first pitch with baseball bingo for the adults presented by ShopBack, and kids run the bases after the game courtesy of Seneca Resources. Reserve your seats now for the weekend action by calling the hotline at 570-326-3389 or visit crosscutters.com. And don't forget the MLB Draft League Championship game at Journey Bank Ballpark September 2nd as the Cutters swing for another title. Cutters Baseball, fun on the cutting edge.
1: Your AccuWeather forecast. Tonight, expect partly cloudy skies with a low of 61. Tomorrow will bring partial sunshine with a high of 84. Tomorrow night will be partly cloudy again with a low of 61. Looking ahead to Saturday, anticipate a mix of sunshine and a few clouds with a high of 85. Sunday will be humid with periods of rain and a thunderstorm, reaching a high of 78. As we move into Monday, expect variable cloudiness with a chance of a shower in the area, along with humid conditions and a high of 85. For AccuWeather, I'm meteorologist Jason Caterina. 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

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Freddie keeps you connected with local news and sports, and we're settling an important household debate. How many showers can one bath towel survive before it hits the washing machine? That and plenty more coming up this morning.

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93.3 WBZD. So did anybody watch the preseason football game last night, Pittsburgh and the Packers? I watched a little bit of it, and enough to catch Drew Aller, former Penn Stater, making his debut with his Steelers. He did really well. He was turning heads, so good for him. It's awesome. Freddie Hammer talked to me into joining fantasy football. I have no clue, but you know what? I'm game. We'll see. We'll see how the guessing goes. Here's Whitney. How will I know?

Jimmy Buffett on 93.3 WBZD. Kelly's Cafe got a request on our Facebook page, actually. Marianne wanted to hear some kung fu fighting. Well, there you go, Marianne. Have a good weekend.

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0: 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Sean Carey on vacation. Barbara Evans stepping in for Sean. My daughter would love this story because she loves gravy. We'll probably have to go do this. Got to scrape up some money to go to Disney because the Liberty Tree Tavern at the Magic Kingdom at Disney serves Thanksgiving dinner 365 days a year. They've been serving up comfort food for nearly 55 years. They do the whole shooting shebang every day, except for pumpkin pie. But they feature their ooey gooey toffee cake with ice cream at Disney instead of the pumpkin pie. But gravy galore. At our house, our daughter has her own gravy boat and her own pot of gravy. She just loves it. Gravy for weeks.
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